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0: Sometimes it feels like the news is full of things that have never happened before. 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I'm Sally Helm, host of the podcast History This Week from the History Channel. 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Thomas Jefferson tried them. Rent too high? We've been arguing about that for a while. 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

0: You must remember this presents The Bisexuals. Libby Holman was a sexually fluid blues singer who became famous in the 1920s, and then infamous when she was indicted for her husband's murder. 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
5: 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Thomas Jefferson tried them. 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

I got drive, I don't need a car. 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Fall off what? 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
1: 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Hold up. 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
1: Teddy Swims, Mr. Know-It-All.

This Hispanic Heritage Month, 103.7 KISS FM está celebrando. We're celebrating the people and ideas that changed the world. So let's talk about Rafael Baez, who back in the 1800s came to Milwaukee, making him one of the first ever Latino immigrants to settle in our city. And this dude didn't just play the violin. Rafael's hard work would eventually land him as Marquette University's first Hispanic professor ever. Rafael Baez became a cornerstone of Milwaukee's civic community and proof that Latinos have been helping build this city for more than 160 years.

0: 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Hispanic history is full of innovators, dreamers, and leaders, líderes, whose impact is felt to this day. And Russ Darrow Automotive Group proudly supports Hispanic Heritage Month.
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0: This Hispanic Heritage Month, 103.7 KISS FM está celebrando. We're celebrating the people and ideas that change the world. And this one's about Milwaukee's own Anthony and Sergio Pettis, brothers who grew up on the city's south side and went on to become two of the most accomplished fighting brothers in the MMA. For these hermanos, winning belts is a family business embedded deep in the community. And that's just one story. Hispanic history is full of innovators, dreamers, and leaders, líderes, whose impact is felt to this day. 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
1: 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What followed was gruesome. Minds poisoned, mutations rose.
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1: Jerk or not the jerk for not washing the sheets after somebody stays in your guest room?
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3: No. No.
1: What?
2: I'm kidding. 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
3: Yo, you had us. 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

0: Fall is a vibe. So, what's yours? 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Or get a little nostalgic? Do you like to cozy up indoors? Or kick it outdoors? 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We've got the trends. 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

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Say, I got drive, I don't need a car. 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I'm doing things they ain't seen before. 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Called your bluff, better cite the source. 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

0: 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The music. 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Hey.
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0: 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What?
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0: 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Good morning.
1: Buenos dias. What's good?
0: Buenos dias. So it turns out that South Milwaukee has a program where they are giving out free Ring doorbell cameras to a small amount of people.

0: boyfriend that I have, my pretend boyfriend of Cameron, then I'm like, now I get to watch you. No, I don't. Like,
1: as far as entities go, like if the cops were, you know, like, we bought all these Ring cameras. Mm-hmm. We want to help prevent crime. We'd love if you shared your footage,
0: that's
1: right?
0: That's the fear.
1: That's the fear,
0: that's
1: right?
0: That's the internal fear, right? And they're saying straight up, as of today, we put 8 in. We've completed 8 installments. We're scheduling them and we're going to do them every day until we're out of cameras. And they said, video is so much of evidence now, mm-hmm. so it helps us tremendously. So if the homeowners have cameras and they want to share it with us when something happens in their neighborhood, that's amazing. If they don't, fine, but they're more than, you know, we want them to.
1: It increases the odds. And then you look at you like looking crazy if you take a free Ring cam from the PD and then go, I ain't gonna share the footage though.
0: Yeah, right.
1: I ain't no snitch. Right. I'll take the camera, but I ain't no snitch.
0: Which is something we would totally do.
1: Oh yeah, of course.
0: Now, they said that the footage doesn't automatically go into a database or anything like that.
1: It's not automatically connected to their network or nothing like that, because that's obviously what people think.
0: Mm-hmm.
1: Hi, I'm people.
0: And you know, I get it. I mean, I get why cameras would help if you have break-ins. Yeah. I mean, we all see the funny pictures, the little footage pictures on Facebook.
1: Oh, yeah.
0: Have you seen this person? They're like in a driveway on a camera.
1: Grainy mugshot, and you're like, no, I've never seen this person.
0: I'm like, no, I don't know that guy, but okay.
1: Maybe I'll pick him out of a crowd one day.
0: Maybe. So, South Milwaukee, so you wouldn't take one, because you don't have a...
1: We don't have a Ring camera. We just got cameras. Yeah, we got all the cameras inside the house. Yeah. But nothing on the outside. I don't know if I would take a Ring camera. I'm wondering, is it strictly for South Milwaukee, right?
0: Do you have to be? Yeah, it's just that city. Yeah, it's that city. You don't count anyway. I'm just curious if you would apply for one.
1: I wouldn't.
0: You wouldn't?
1: No, I wouldn't.
0: No.
1: Because the truth is, I would still be weirdly... not believing that it isn't.
0: That's
1: connected
0: what Danny
1: to their
0: on Facebook saying. No
1: Sorry.
0: Way. No
1: Sorry.
0: Way. You're paranoid.
1: Sorry.
0: Yeah.
1: Yeah.
0: You're convinced that they're secretly hiding your
1: Sorry.
0: Footage somewhere.
1: Yeah. I mean, and it's not even about secretly hiding using what I couldn't care less.
0: Yeah.
1: If I do, and when I do want a my own Ring camera, I will buy it just to have the satisfaction that I then really do have all purchasing control of it.
0: Well, and for the most part, you watch dumb stuff anyway, like my kids walking to school.
1: Right.
0: You know, a kid, that, it's not like you get anything that exciting. On it. Let's be real.
1: My preventative nature would still, and it is still telling me, buy your own. Why take the freebie just because they got it? Because
0: it's free? All right. Well, no free Ring cam for DZ, but luckily neither of us live in South Milwaukee.
1: Ding,
0: that's for you guys, and we'll see what happens. And if they actually, you know, do something awesome.
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0: Wait a second.
1: Her skin looks good. Like, everything looks healthy about her.
0: Yep.
1: And as we were watching it, I looked at DZ and I go, how did Hillary Duff get out alive?
0: Like, she made it.
1: How did she get out? I'm not saying she didn't have issues. She was with Aaron Carter, like her first boyfriend, right? He's dead. She's had trauma. But the thing is like, though, she's been around some of this chaos, but she's been one of the... How do some of these people make it out?
0: My response was,
1: I want to know.
0: I don't know, but she is arguably to me one of the only child stars that hasn't been scathed. You know,
1: I got one for you.
0: She's gotten out unscathed. Anybody
1: Another
0: else?
1: One.
0: Who?
1: Ariana Grande. I know she's got things here and there. Mac Miller, her boyfriend died, but like, I'm telling you, she's made it. She has not had any kind of major issues or had to put her career on hold.
0: Sure.
1: And I'm not even, you know, everybody has mental health stuff behind the scenes, but I'm saying, like,
0: I'll tell you
1: not
0: what,
1: the Biebers, not the Britney Spears, who either had serious drug or mental health issues or serious, you know, control around them
0: sure,
1: and have issues.
0: Sure.
1: She somehow made it out.
0: I'll be real
1: How?
0: And say, as much as I love, you know, Ariana Grande, her career, her stardom, everything she means and embodies, you see the wear and tear and you see that there's something that she ain't speaking on, bro. And I'm just...
1: Well, she did end up in an affair with the dude she was with who was married. That was a little icky.
0: So there's some scandal. And I would even argue to say between her the relationship with her brother, who's, you know, sometimes questionable.
1: Oh, yeah.
0: And then just the life that she has lived. You see the wear and tear. Some people have talked about her and possibly eating, you know, conditions.
1: Eating disorders.
0: Again, you see her getting stupid thick, you know, stupid stick skinny and being like, whoa, what's wrong? And looking somewhat sickly. And as somebody that is not in her inner circle and knowing or anything about her, I look and go, something's wrong there.
1: I don't look at Ariana Grande and think she's got... She just was in Wicked, too. I mean, she's constantly doing these successful things and staying relevant, and she's been around, you know, for how many... I mean, how old is Ariana now?
0: Ariana's arguably, you know, the same age as me. She might be, you know, mid-30s, young 30s, right? And I don't think...
1: They don't look worn down. They don't look... Well, she's 33.
0: I think Ariana looked worn down.
1: I think... Did you see Wicked, too? She looks phenomenal.
0: You could do a lot with CGI and whatnot, but you see her on press releases, I don't think she looked as healthy as she did on screen. What I'm saying is, I think Hillary Duff looks younger than Ariana. She looks like she got less miles on her.
1: Hillary
0: right?
1: Duff still looks 18. That's what's so weird about it.
0: Looks taken care of. I don't think there's many names that you could say that go, no, she hasn't had she hasn't been basically like run down by the industry. To me, Hillary Duff is about the only one. Genuinely, I can't come up with another name, and I would love to.
1: Yeah.
0: I would love, but even the megastars of the world, the Will Smiths that you hear, he's been in Hollywood for forever now since he was stupid young.
1: But hold on.
0: He's gone through crazy stuff.
1: Hold on, no. Will Smith started as an adult. We really got to know him when he was
0: 17, 18,
1: I'm talking
0: right?
1: kid stars
0: kid,
1: who
0: kid.
1: Made it out alive.
0: Okay.
1: Justin Bieber, he's still around, but I wouldn't say he made it out unscathed.
0: He didn't make it out unscathed.
1: Somebody texted in Selena
0: Justin
1: Gomez.
0: Justin Timberlake didn't make it out unscathed.
1: I don't even think she made it out because she had major mental health problems. She finally realized she had the lupus or the Lyme disease or whatever she's got. What does she have? Is it lupus?
0: I think it's lupus.
1: I think it's lupus.
0: I believe it's lupus because she had surgery and she got a donor from one of her best friends and then she didn't even invite her to her wedding. It's lupus
1: in 2015 and it's an autoimmune disease.
0: Thank you.
1: But
0: many people that know they went through and got scathed. The Raven Simones of the world, they went through, got scathed, bro.
1: What happened with Raven Simone? Because I only know her as the little girl on The Cosby Show, but she had
0: That's So Raven show. There's so many stories that have come out of just inexcusable behavior between her and other co-stars, the Orlando Browns of the world, and we see even how Orlando Brown has been, right?
1: Mm-hmm.
0: Like these people that go through and later you find out, oh my gosh, behind the scenes, there was insane stuff happening that we should have addressed and nobody did because it's kind of Hollywood, dog. So that's what I mean by Hillary Duff is the one where I'm going out of these like Disney Nickelodeon type, you know, Cartoon Network kids, I can't think of another
1: one
0: is healthy, real healthy.
1: If you guys have any, 414-533-1037, can you think of what child stars made it out unscathed? Because we saw Hillary Duff looking amazing, and we have trouble adding on to that list. We're like, who else?
0: She's in a category all of her own for me right now.
1: They say Jonathan Taylor Thomas from Home Improvement only because he stopped acting, went to college, and Home Improvement.
0: No, I know the show, but which one's Jonathan Taylor Thomas?
1: He's the cute one. Was he the middle? Anyway, he then graduated from Columbia, which is a really good university. You know Jonathan Taylor Thomas.
0: Yeah, but he got out as a child, right? Mm-hmm. Like
1: he stopped acting as a teenager and then went to college and never was seen, and he

0: was okay. But most of them, I mean, it's unreal how many child stars have either died, had a drug issue.
1: Or worse, right?
0: I mean, like, it's like...
1: I can't think of more, but yeah. JTT, Jonathan Taylor Thomas, the young kid from Home Improvement, I'll give him that. Mm-hmm. He got out young, though, so you can't even say he had a career. I ain't seen him in nothing else.
0: Somebody said, who said Hillary Duff didn't get affected? It most likely wasn't publicized. No. I'm talking about when you can look at them... And they still look amazing. Yeah. Like, it's very rare. Well, she was on stage this week, and I was like, Hillary still looks like the same.
1: One, we haven't heard of any public scandal. And if there is, right, I'll give you that. We don't know if something might have happened behind the scenes, but it doesn't look to have affected her or her career to the degree we see all these other stars. And if it has happened, we haven't heard it, which means it wasn't crazy enough, right?
0: Mm-hmm. Crazy. Right? People are texting in and calling. Okay, you know what? We're going to talk to you next. Child stars who actually made it out.
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0: pool. She's getting a star on the Hollywood Walk of Fame, actually. Mm-hmm. That just got announced. So,
1: what did she do as
0: Kiki.
1: A kid, by the way? Because you got to realize...
0: Akilah and the Bee.
1: Thank you. Yeah, there are some of these movie. People where I don't associate them with the same show as you because mm-hmm. you're in your 30s, I'm in my 40s. And mm-hmm. so there's this weird time warp where we think about some the same and some we have totally different... ideas of and what they were in. You know,
0: I think
1: what
0: she
1: I mean?
0: Was in other stuff, right? As a little bit younger, but maybe mm-hmm. missed, you know, like kind of like the Selena Gomez's that like had cameos and yeah. Barney and Friends that were random where you're like, oh my God, dude. She's been around forever. Well, yeah, Kiki Palmer, solid pull, hardest pants. Hell yeah.
1: We're talking about celebrities that actually made it out alive because Hillary Duff was in Chicago this weekend and I just couldn't get over how good and healthy Saturday.
0: Okay.
1: How maybe it was Saturday or Sunday. I couldn't believe how healthy and amazing she looked. And I thought, these kids start. Never make it out like that.
0: Amazing.
1: And whoever texted in Amanda Bynes looks good nowadays. She does
0: Chill.
1: Not make the list.
0: Hey, she is not on the
1: she
0: list.
1: She is definitely she, not. I'm glad she's thriving now, but she's had one of the worst. She's on Britney Spears level.
0: Yeah, I was going to say, Amanda Bynes is at one point like the quintessential. She crashed out, and this is what talking about didn't happen to Hillary Duff. You feel me? That's what we're... No. All she's right. not on the list.
1: Go to Anaya in Milwaukee. She's got a really good one.
0: Anaya, morning, Windows DS.
1: Hey.
2: Morning.
1: Hi. Who is the child star that made it out unscathed?
2: I thought of two more.
1: Oh, well, give us...
2: I was
0: Bring
2: like
0: it on.
2: Waiting.
0: Bring it on.
2: But the first one is Zendaya.
1: Yes.
2: I grew up watching her on Disney. Mm-hmm. So like from that, Shake It Up. She has done phenomenal for herself.
0: So she was a Disney child star.
1: Was. Why do they make it out? What makes some of them, like Hillary and Zendaya?
0: What keeps them okay?
1: Yeah.
0: Because now she's thriving.
1: She's
2: really
1: married.
2: Job.
1: She's married to Tom Holland.
0: Tom Holland, yeah. And Tom Holland was
1: freaking Spider-Man.
0: Right. Well, and they were just in The Odyssey together, too. Like, another great movie. That's great.
1: Let me take back what I said. Not she's married to Spider-Man. Spider-Man's married to Zendaya.
0: There you go. Yeah, buddy.
1: Yeah, Zendaya's a good one.
0: Good foundation. Good support, parents that are really active like that. But we've seen good foundations, great support, and parents that are active where these kids still go through unfortunate situations in Hollywood like that where you don't go unscathed, G. But Zendaya is a great pull.
1: I don't think people are listening to the topic. The topic is who made it out unscathed. Somebody now said, I think Lindsay Lohan would be some. No.
0: No, she did not make it out unscathed.
1: Were
0: I hate
1: you
0: to
1: guys
0: say
1: alive from the early 2000s when she was a hot mess?
0: She went from parent trapped to adult trapped, and she got trapped. Yeah, no.
1: Even now, I don't even know if she's really with it. I watched her little Grease reality show. It was bizarre.
0: I think she's healthier, but I think she still struggles to some degree. Again, we don't know these people from Adam. So at the same time, we're just talking about what we've seen in the tabloids and in Hollywood and in their life experience.
1: We don't really know these people. Anaya, I know you had two more, but I don't want you to spoil the ones on the phone. Somebody else might say them. So text them in.
0: Yeah,
1: love you. Bye. Okay.
2: Bye-bye.
0: Thank you. She says, Zendaya, great pull.
1: Go to Nicole in Waukesha. She's actually got a really good one too.
0: Nicole, morning. When was the S?
3: Good morning.
1: Hi. Who's the one kid star that made it out unscathed? Who you got?
3: Natalie Portman.
1: Love it.
0: Ooh.
1: It's a great one.
0: I don't be thinking about her as a child star because she's older.
1: She was in what, Star Wars or
0: she
1: something?
0: She was young. She was young.
1: Or something. I said Star Wars or something.
0: Or
1: what was
0: something.
1: She in?
0: Or something.
1: She was
3: The first movie I remember seeing her in was with Susan Sarandon, and it's called Anywhere But Here.
1: Oh my God, I forgot it. Why are you bringing up the tearjerkers? Come on.
3: Yes.
0: How young was she in that movie, though?
1: You got it. Young enough.
0: She was young enough.
1: We're old enough. Okay, anyway.
0: Sorry,
1: go
0: sorry,
1: on, Nicole.
0: Sorry.
1: Anyway, try to bring it up, DZ.
0: My bad.
1: It was in 99.
0: Keep going.
3: The famous Walmart Baby. The Walmart Baby movie.
1: What was that?
3: Like the best.
1: That was the funniest movie. Oh, DZ has no clue what we're talking about. This is how old we are. We're
3: now
1: aging
3: you got
1: ourselves.
3: Some homework.
0: I know. I gotta go back.
3: Yeah.
1: Well, she's 45 in fairness. So,
0: but she's not old either, right?
1: No, but she.
0: Well, she was a child star.
1: She's in her 40s. So, if you there's some things you don't remember, that would make sense, DZ, because you might not have been alive.
0: Well, and I can't tell you anything that I've
1: if
0: heard
1: you want
0: of
1: me to be honest.
0: Her and her tabloids having crazy exes or something insane happened. Yeah, I would say she's one that made it out unscathed, not knowing she was a child star. 100%.
1: She's been in so much and somehow made it.
3: Yeah, she's amazing.
1: Yeah.
3: Gorgeous.
0: Wow. Nice.
1: All right. Good pull, Nicole.
3: All
1: good
3: right.
1: pull.
3: Thank you, guys.
1: Thank you. Bye. That was so good.
0: Solid.
1: All right. We got more texts coming in and one more caller. People are saying Drew Barrymore. I would say Drew Barrymore today. Ooh. I would not put her in the unscathed. If you read a Drew Barrymore book, you would fall over. She was doing cocaine at like 11, you guys. Like, I would not put Drew Barrymore in that.

0: mom, right?
1: Because of her, she was in like a drug fueled world. She went to clubs. They were taking her to clubs at like 11, 12 they had her in New York. Yeah, that's
2: they
1: crazy.
2: They had her at like the Cotton Club type stuff. Like, y'all know.
1: She's good. She's done amazing for somebody who went through what they went
2: through. She went through such a crazy childhood. She got no choice but to be an okay adult.
1: Ding, ding. Ding, ding. Yeah, we did say Keke Palmer, whoever texted that in. Hell yeah, we did say
2: good
1: that.
2: Good follow up. That's two for two on Keke. Yep.
1: Yeah. Angie is in Franklin, last but not least. And she, we know her. She brought in her son. Her son was the pint-sized personality, Jax, last
2: Angie,
1: week.
2: Angie
1: and Franklin.
2: Mama Angie. Dog, I'm drinking the Coca-Cola she brought us, bro.
1: Oh, hey, girl.
2: It was still in the fridge.
1: We miss you.
2: For real.
3: I know. We miss you, too.
1: Well, who you got for us? We're talking about, after watching Hillary Duff in Chicago this weekend, celebrity, like, kids who were, you know, famous as kids that got out unscathed.
2: Made it out as adults.
3: I was thinking Tia and Tamara Mowry from Sister Sister.
1: Good one. Tia and Tamara. Yes.
2: And they're twins on top of that, too, bro. And I can imagine the craziness they might have endured.
1: Yep. Who else you got, Angie? Yeah. Who else? You're the last one.
3: I originally thought of Steve Urkel, but I don't know. Like, that shows my age. I used to watch TGI Friday, Family Matters.
1: He actually might be doing okay now. We just don't recognize him because we only knew him as Steve Urkel.
2: Well, I believe he started a company, a hemp company with like Snoop Dogg or something like that, bro. He started a little realm like that out in California. In California, But that's a
1: very nice
2: Urkel for sure, because he did not do that. He did not go crazy.
1: I wanted to know who Anaya was going to say. She texted in.
2: Who else?
1: She didn't say who you guys said. She said Miranda Cosgrove.
2: Oh, she does curse a little, though.
1: Who's Jeanette McCurdy?
2: Jeanette McCurdy.
1: Made a book about her experience in sober. Let me Google.
2: Jeanette McCurdy.
1: This is what I'm saying.
2: Is that her friend? Is that the girl from her best friend from iCarly? I can't remember.
3: iCarly, yeah.
2: That's the best friend from iCarly.
1: This is where I need you guys.
3: Yeah, that's the best friend.
1: Yep, iCarly, and she was in Sam and Cat, it says.
2: But here's the thing. I also do remember her saying that she did go a little crazy for a little bit, son. So I don't know about unscathed, but she's doing healthier now.
1: Yeah.
2: Is she Miranda Cosgrove only curse a little safe? Maybe not. But she's doing better on this end. She almost went Amanda Bynes.
1: She did.
2: She almost went Amanda Bynes. Yeah.
1: Oh, man. Well, I love this list. We're just going to have to keep adding. Thanks for calling, Angie.
3: You're welcome. Have a good week.
2: Bye.
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1: What?
3: I'm kidding. That's so disgusting.
2: Yo, you had us. You had us in the first half, Hannah. I ain't going to lie to you. You had us in the first half.
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0: That's Allie and DZ. Good morning.
1: Buenos dias. What's good?
0: Buenos dias. So I wanted to ask you guys, how long are we going to let this go on?
1: What?
0: Like, how long are we going to pull up to a drive-thru and listen to them ask us 5,000 questions? Like, how long? How long? And what I mean by this is I had this problem the other day where I pulled up and the guy was like, can I get a name? And I was like, Allie. And then he was like, can I get your order? And I was like, a burger. And he was like, do you want any ketchup on that? And I was like, no. And he was like, do you want a Roundup? And I was like, no.
1: Definitely
0: and he
1: not.
0: Was like, do you want pickles and lettuce on that? And I finally went, no. And I was like getting annoyed with all of the questions. I was like, can we stop with the I know you want to get my order right, but my ADHD is my brain's going too fast for all these questions. Ooh, man.
1: And I just want a regular, degular burger. You want the works or not? You could be simple as that. They could be streamlined into very few questions. Doesn't need to be an overabundance of, you know, matter of facts.
0: Mm-hmm.
1: Do you want fries with that? Yes.
0: Yes. Thank you.
1: You want the works with that? Yeah. No onions. Right? Boom. Done.
0: You know what I ordered? I didn't say anything specific. Just give me what I ordered. And then the other thing this is what really gets me going.
1: What's up?
0: Are we still replying to these recordings that they have in drive-thrus like we're stupid? I mean, we all know they're recordings at this point.
1: Oh, the like AI feature? Like,
0: it's not AI. It's welcome to McDonald's. Are you using your mobile app today? And it's a recording no matter which one I go to.
1: Oh, see, I think we got different experiences there. I've only ever had that happen to me at Taco Bell where I'm like, ugh, these
0: Taco
1: annoying.
0: Bell does it.
1: These
0: Wendy's does it.
1: My McDonald's,
0: they all do it.
1: My McDonald's is live people.
0: Go to a different one today.
1: Oh, I don't want to.

0: Okay, well, for the ones that are not live, then you know what I'm talking about
1: no,
0: now.
1: Suck.
0: Because no matter where I go, no matter which drive-thru, Culver's does it. Like, everybody does it. And it's like, well, maybe Culver's doesn't do the app one, but they may be the only real live one, but they ask 9,000 questions.
1: Yeah, I prefer to always talk to a live person. I don't like the you know, automated service, but unfortunately, that's not going anywhere because they keep trying to streamline more and more. Eventually, we're going to be talking to only AI order takers. You feel me?
0: Well, like, then that would make sense if that was all they had were recordings, but they don't. Like, I'm just saying, don't play a recording and think I know nobody's there. I know nobody's greeting me. We did it in the beginning because we thought it was somebody and we'd respond and we'd be like, I am. And now we're like, we're not dumb. Like, get the recording off already.
1: I got at Wendy's. Stop it. Oh my gosh. And we don't eat Wendy's all that often.
0: She put in a whole order.
1: We try to not, you know, eat fast food, but I wanted to try the actual promo burger that they had, and that was the whole reason why I pulled up. Mm-hmm. So when I got to the window, they were like, "Would you like to try our Baconator ranch corn peppercorn?" Whatever. And I was like, "Yes, please. I'd like that with, you know, a large soda." And they said, and then some dude came out and said, "What'd you say you wanted, bro?"
2: He's like, "Hold on. I can take your order now."
1: No, he told me to wait. He said, "Hey, hold on, bro. Please hold on, we're not ready." I'm like, what do you mean? So the pre-recording is ready to take my order. I say yes and start ordering.
0: Now you're triggered. Now you see what I'm talking
1: about.
0: And
1: now you get on the microphone and go, hold on. So if you're going to leave it as a pre-recording, have it actually take my order.
0: Thank you. Thank you for being. See, we're on the same side, man.
1: I was never disagreeing. It's just my place
0: is so annoying.
1: Thankfully, still got live people, and I'm not going to a place that has a pre-recording. I will avoid it. I don't like it.
0: Well, good luck. You're going to be at the one McDonald's, which is impressive. I just wish they would all get rid of these stupid recordings. 414-533-1037. I heard some lady the other day respond to it. "Hi, are you using an app today?" And she was like, "Yes." And I was like, "Oh, you can't be this dumb.
1: Can't get
0: We have to know." And I just feel like they're talking to us like we're stupid. Now, I need it to stop.
1: I'd wonder if it does maybe trigger something on an internal end. Like, say for like McDonald's, Burger King, Taco Bell, wherever you're at, where it's like actually you need to give the prompt answer so then it then puts you into the right chain of who you're talking to, right? Like, maybe if you give a yes
0: or a no.
1: There's
0: like two people listening. Come on.
1: But that's what I'm saying.
0: Like, who would it really go to?
1: If you say, "No, I'm not using a mobile code," it'll go to the person who's going to now take your order. If you say, "Yes, I'm using a mobile code," it goes to the person that already has your order and can just click the mobile cord, the boop, mobile code ready, boop. You know what I mean?
0: Yeah, I don't know.
1: If it means something internally, I'm a little less frustrated. But otherwise, we don't need an automated system for every single thing.
0: No, we do not. I agree with you. And it's getting annoying. Seriously. Mm-hmm. Are you responding? Don't be embarrassed. You know you are.
1: I am. I am. You're right.
0: DZ ordered a whole Wendy's meal. That's for sure. All right, we're going to talk to you guys next.
3: 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Struggling a little bit today? No worries. You got Saturday morning with Allie and DZ. Perks you right up.

0: I was just saying, why are they still talking to us like we're dumb in drive-thrus? And it's because some of us actually respond when they go, hi, are you using the mobile app? And it's a recording.
1: Yes, I am.
0: Everywhere I go, it's like they're doing these recordings. It's like, we know you're not there. Stop. Jess from Town of Lake texted in and said, at the Marcus Performing Arts Center, we have to ask, what can I get for you, single or double? For every cocktail ordered, would you like to pre-order for admission? Would you like to make a donation to the Marcus Center? Like, this is it's what I was
1: script.
0: Saying.
1: It's
0: this Culver script I got the other day. Do you want lettuce on that? Do you want to round up? And I was like, enough with the questions.
1: And would
0: enough.
1: Would it being protocol, I get it, as annoying as it is, bro.
0: Well, go to Megan in Waukesha. Hello, Megan. Are you going to be using the mobile app today?
2: Nope, I am not, and I respond every flipping time, and I look stupid.
0: She still answers the end of the recording. Oh, Megan.
2: I'll admit it. Well, I don't want to be rude, and sometimes the... Because I've been doing, like, a daily Diet Coke at McDonald's just to get out of my house.
0: Same, girl. Sure. She's had surgery. She had skin removal, so go, girl.
1: Okay, still healing, though.
2: So
1: got
2: I'm like,
1: it.
2: Okay, I'm going to get out of the house.
0: It's a good
2: outing. Diet Coke. And they're like, are you going to use the mobile app? I'm like, no, not today. Someone will be with you. And I'm like, oh, my God. I'm really curious what these workers are thinking behind the scenes when I talk.
0: Yeah, because you know they can hear you because when you say something, they speak back. Like if I say hello, they go, oh, I'm sorry, 1 minute. And that's when I know they can hear me. Mm-hmm. I'm like, you know I'm here.
1: Mm-hmm.
0: It's just the recordings are so...
1: But do y'all get what I'm talking about? Like when you're at the order window and you go, yes, I'm using the mobile code. Then you click into somebody that goes, what's the code? And you give them the code. When you say, I'm not using the mobile code. Mm-hmm. Then it clicks to somebody that goes, okay, what's your order?
0: That would be a perfect world.
1: That's what I mean. Like, if
2: that would be a perfect world.
1: An internal thing to where when you are using the mobile code, it goes to the mobile code person. And when you're not, it goes to the regular drive-through person. That makes more sense.
0: Somebody said, we millennials want as little interaction as possible. Well, I don't disagree. I just need the recording turned off. You can wait. If you want to make me wait, which is what you're doing, fine. But then turn off the recording and trying to play a mind trick on me and Megan, who clearly is responding.
2: Yes.
0: Megan's like, yeah, hi. Mm-hmm.
2: Yeah, that'd be great. That'd be fantastic.
1: Heard.
2: Yes.
0: All right. Well, thanks for calling, Megan.
2: Of course.
1: Bye.
0: Somebody said, even after the automated, can I get a name? The real person picks up and says, hi, can I get a name?
1: Facts.
0: God, so annoying. All right. Ariana is in West Dallas. We're talking drive-thrus.
3: Good morning. Buenos dias.
1: What up, gang?
0: Good morning. So, are you answering the recording at the fast food places?
3: What do you think?
0: Yes.
1: Yeah.
0: Yes.
1: Yeah.
0: She's like, hi.
1: Yeah. Of course she is.
0: Oh, Ariana. This is why they leave them. Come on. Unbelievable.
3: That's why I laughed at myself because I was like, one time I had a whole conversation with it.
1: No.
3: And then I got somebody who was like super rude. And I was like, what the hell?
0: What did you say? Did you put the whole order in, Ariana?
1: Bring the nice girl back. You don't like your job.
3: Oh. I swear to God, it was a McDonald's thing, too.
0: Uh-huh.
3: I was like, oh, are you using the mobile app? And I was like, oh, yeah, thanks for asking. And whatever, I gave them. I was going to give them the code.
0: And
3: then he, like, yep. And then somebody popped up and really rude. I'm like, oh, hell no. I'd rather take the... AI person.
0: Well,
3: hands down.
0: The person inside the fast food place probably is annoyed because you're going on and they're not ready, but the recording has it ready, like you're ready, and they're not. That's why it screws the worker over too, man.
1: That's true, because it keeps their clock going. Yeah, that's a corporate thing for sure.
0: Mm-hmm.
3: And I was thinking it's like banks, right? A lot of banks are having standalone locations like that too. So they're not having real people. They're having the big ATMs, like doing it all virtually.
0: Mm-hmm.
3: So I think it's going to ask you questions before you get to a virtual person, you know, at a head office. So I was thinking about that.
0: Mm-hmm.
3: And I was like, I think I would make a good voice for an AI, like my customer service.
0: Well, it's not AI when it's a real person recording it. It's AI when it's not a real person recording it. And what I think is funny is when they change the worker at McDonald's and like you go to the same one over and over and it's like a girl, then you go and the next day it's like a dude. You're like, when did you change the recording on me? Because I come here quite a bit.
1: The last recording got fired. That's the problem.
0: And then he came back and got mad and said, get me off of your recording.
1: Last recording took a new job at Burger King. Bro. That's what happened.
3: I know.
0: So annoying.
3: But hey, the world's changing, man.
0: It has been changing. You're right about that. And you know how we order. Like I go and I order on the app at almost every fast food place now, and I barely want to talk to someone. I'm like, Chick-fil-A, yeah, Allie's here. Okay, pull around.
1: Bye.
0: No money exchange. Yep. Just hand me my food and leave me alone.

0: You know?
1: I do like me a ghost kitchen with a locker or something. I don't even got to interact with nobody. It's good.
0: Oh, a locker.
1: Yeah, yeah. Oh, dang. Yeah. Oh, yeah, like bowls of rice. Wow. Oh, my gosh. I mean, off topic, you know, not drive through, nothing like that, but ghost kitchens are the best.
0: I don't know what a ghost kitchen is.
1: It's basically a walk-up location where you don't interact. There's no sit-down. You order food. There's like a collection of restaurants. It could be a Wingstop.
0: It
1: could be
0: bowls of rice. Or?
1: It's hot food. It's hot food. They make it in the back in the kitchen, and then they put it into
0: like a
1: locker.
0: Cafeteria or something?
1: And you just walk in. No cafeteria. It's a nice little setup where you walk into a kiosk style building and you just press open my locker with a little QR code.
0: Like the Brewers, but with food.
1: But with food. You walk away with your food. And that's what
0: they do their drinks now.
1: A ghost kitchen. It's a collection of restaurants, all that operate under the same kitchen or out of the same kitchen, different restaurants. You never have to interact with nobody.
0: Do we have one here?
1: Nobody. Yeah, that's where I've been getting bowls of rice. Yeah. It's off of, what is it? Was it Wisconsin? No, Milwaukee. It's off of Milwaukee, over by this like Zarletti's Steakhouse or whatever.
0: I know where Zarletti's is, right on Milwaukee.
1: Right on Milwaukee.
0: Yeah.
1: It's like
0: three. It's right by Hotel Metro or whatever it's called now. It's not Hotel Metro anymore, whatever it's called.
1: Three doors down, right in front of like Flower Child and Carnivore, the steakhouse, right there. It's called the Ghost Kitchen. That's where we get bowls of rice from, bro. One of my favorite things. You will not talk
2: to look it up.
1: You won't talk to anybody. If you like
0: Ariana,
1: that,
0: don't look it up. You want to talk to somebody. We already know you. You're gonna be talking to the wall if you go into a place with no staff. You send her next one. What's next? The Hassle-less mattress place? You're going to be like, is anyone here?
1: Who's here? Who can I talk to?
0: I want to talk to somebody.
2: I'm going to feel lonely. I need somebody to talk to. Okay?
1: Yeah, that's not a spot if you like to talk to people like that, bro. You're going to feel lonely.
0: Irma from Greenfield texted in and said, sometimes the person sounds like the recording and I say nothing. And then I get the hello from the person.
1: They do. No, sometimes they do sound like the recording. You're right.
0: Yeah, that's true. All right, Ariana. Well, thanks for calling. Don't tell your life story to the person at McDonald's today, okay?
2: I will next time, I promise.
1: You will. This time, you will.
2: I know I will.
0: Love her.
1: We love you, Gina.
2: Sorry, all right, guys.
0: Bye. Last but not least, Carl is in Cedar Lake, Wisconsin.
1: Carl.
3: Morning, buenos dias.
1: Buenos dias.
0: Buenos dias. I was complaining about how I'm so sick of the recordings and how they still get us to this day. They're like, can I take your order? Are you using the mobile app? And it's just a recording. Drives me crazy.
3: I mean, and here's the point, because when I went for the drive-thru one time when I was at Taco Bell, they asked me, hi, welcome to Taco Bell. What do you want? And then I was like, I just want the dirty soda. And then eventually someone, an actual person came on.
0: Like 5 minutes later, right? After you ordered. It's so annoying. And I'm like, do you think I'm dumb?
3: Yeah, that's why.
0: You got me talking to nobody.
3: That's why I go inside the lobby for a reason.
0: Oh, now you're pushing it. Now you're pushing it, Carl. Now you're going inside.
1: You're getting out the car?
0: Forget that.
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2: I still think you're a jerk.
1: You get to be our moral compass.
2: No, wait, you're a jerk.
1: It's time to find out. Am I the jerk?
3: Look what you did, you little jerk.
4: Okay, this is really funny. Am I the jerk for screaming, woo, when the singer asked, where are all the single ladies at, even though I'm married?
5: Wait. I'm not sure. Hold on, bro. Why is that funny to me? I'm not laughing. No, you know what?
4: So she's at a concert and they go, where are all my single ladies at? And she goes, woo. But she's married, and here's the best part. Her husband's right next to her, everybody. All right, listen up. Am I the jerk? She said, Allie and DZ, I went to a concert with my husband. And at one point, the singer yelled, where are all my single ladies at?
5: So you was at the Usher show. You can say it. That's fine. Usher was trying to feed somebody some cherries.
4: Yep. She said, without thinking, I screamed, woohoo! Along with a bunch of other women. My husband immediately looked at me like I had just announced our divorce on stage. He said, you realize you're married, right?
5: What he said? What's this then? Let me see your hand.
4: He said, I told him I obviously know I'm married. I wasn't volunteering to be single. I was just participating in the concert. It's basically concert law that when the singer asks a question, you scream the appropriate response.
5: When it's appropriately questioned to you.
4: Mm-hmm. He said, I made myself look available. And there was no reason for a married woman to be screaming during the single ladies part.
5: Interesting.
4: I told him I also screamed when the singer said, who's ready to party? And nobody accused me of being a professional partier.
5: Well, because you was ready to party. Apparently party single too, G.
4: Now he's annoyed with me, and I think he needs to understand the difference between concert participation and a formal change in marital status.
5: I hear you.
4: So am I the jerk for screaming, woohoo, when the singer asked, where are my single ladies at? Michaela.
5: Bet. Okay. Okay, Mick. All right, let's talk.
4: Mouthy Michaela over here got herself into trouble, okay? Because she got excited when he said, where are my single ladies at?
5: I think it's hilarious, right? Because we've been at shows. We go to a bunch of them. We've seen.
4: So funny.
5: And it is like the Usher situation, a natural reaction where, like, if you had an Usher show and he walking down the aisle feeding girls cherries, Aaron might just step into the aisle and get a cherry fed to her by Usher. Right? Am I going to be mad? Yes.
4: I was like, you are, right? Like, yes. I'm scared what you were going to say.
5: I'm going to be like, what are you doing? But
4: I'm going to be like, give Usher to me.
5: The formal understanding of, like, you are at a show, you doing whatever. Like, it's not like Usher's about to take you backstage and go home with you, whatever, right? All that also, though, then changes the conversation a little bit because you take the understanding away from, where are my single ladies at? Usher doesn't hear you scream, right?
4: No.
5: Whatever guy.
4: He doesn't know.
5: No, but who did? The dudes that are next to you lurking, also single, looking for maybe a booty call, that are now thinking, target acquired.

0: that girl single when you really not, because your husband's standing right next to you.
1: And you're making it look like you don't care that he's right next to you.
0: You feel me? So look, maybe you're giving off the different vibes, and who knows? That I could see why that would be considered jerky in the scenario, but then it is just a concert. You're not going home with nobody.
1: True. Bianca on YouTube wrote, not the jerk. I always do this in front of my husband. He knows it's a joke. We're having fun, laughy face.
0: Now, when the other singers...
1: When you know.
0: Now, when Kehlani out here asked for the single dudes in the audience and somebody goes, hey.
1: I'd fight him. I'd tackle him right there in the middle of the place. See? You're right. You know what? Jerk. I'm mad now, actually. I was going to defend her, and now I'm mad. I'm like, if my dude screamed, hoo, hoo, hoo, I'd be like, all right, you're going home. You're done.
0: It's harmless. It's harmless. But when you are at a show, and, you know, it's a call and response, it is a little jerky to feel like you're not going to participate. But trust, mama, there's plenty single people in the audience that are willing to scream because they're actually single.
1: Victoria on Facebook said, I would never do that while being married. Yes, she's the jerk. Ooh, we're going both ways on this, on the messages. Let me read the text. Yes.
0: If Lil Wayne got up on stage and asked for some single ladies to come up to the stage to be saying to, rap to, whatever, whatever, how to love Mrs. Officer, how to get a little melody of the hybrids or whatever Lil Wayne song you want, my wife is going to take every chance, right? Am I going to feel like she's going to leave me for Lil Wayne? No.
1: No, but what if Lil Wayne did leave with her? Would you believe it?
0: Lil Wayne now got an enemy in me. Obviously, that salamander-looking buddy got something coming now.
1: See, now you different. Hate him.
0: That's different. I know my wife is going to go on stage, tra-la-la, have some fun, get off stage. We're not talking about what's really going on.
1: True.
0: Your cuffed-up wife screamed, woo, when the single ladies got called out.
1: Well, somebody said, first of all, Michaela's girl's girl. It's harmless and totally normal. If her partner's mad, he needs to work on his insecurities. Then Danielle said, not the jerk. Stop being so sensitive. It's just a concert.
0: As funny as this is, I am kind of torn. I am genuinely torn because it's a 50-50, and I don't think it would have been received the same way had it been flipped.
1: It would never have been, ever. Ariana says, Ariana, our girl on Facebook said, jerk. If Luis did the same thing, he would see these hands. But this is why we don't go to concerts together.
0: Where the sexy zaddies at? Are they single?
1: Oh my gosh. All right, 414-533-1037. We're going to talk to you guys next. Is she the jerk for screaming, woohoo, when they said, where are all my single ladies at? And she was right next to her husband.
0: I want to say no.
1: Her husband was not amused.
0: I want to say no, but this is so wild.
1: So funny, dude. All right, we're going to talk to you guys next.
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0: This one is so funny. She screamed, woohoo, when they said, where are all my single ladies at a concert?
1: She's trying to get a cherry fed.
0: So funny. I just want to go straight to the phones. She said her husband was not amused next to her. So let's go to Autumn in New Berlin.
2: The homie Autumn in New Berlin.
0: Hey, girl.
3: Good morning.
0: Hi. So, Autumn, jerk or not the jerk, she screamed, woohoo. When the singer said, where are all my single ladies at?
1: Except she ain't single.
3: I ain't gonna lie. At first, I wanted to say not the jerk, but then when you're like, well, the other person said it, I'm like, ugh. Yeah, if Matt said that, when we're at a concert, I'd bop him one and give him the glare of evil.
0: That's what I'm saying.
3: Actually the jerk because I wouldn't want it done to
0: See?
3: Me.
2: Okay, but would you hold it against him if he just automatically reacted? Mm. We'd be like, hey, you ain't single. Would you just like take a ha-ha and then move on with it? Because then that is, it's not jerky. It's kind of funny.
0: Mm-hmm.
2: You're in the moment. You're having a good time.
3: I get being in the moment, but I don't know.
0: No.
3: I still would bop him one.
2: Yeah.
0: Okay, well, here's a great example, Autumn. You came to Nelly at the Wisconsin State Fair. You were in our VIP suite because,
2: right,
0: you know, Parks are being a regular, right? You were in our suite, and Nelly at one point yelled, where are my single ladies at? Did you hear that, Autumn? And I'm assuming not then. You sat there quietly.
3: I did.
2: Oh, did you woo? Did you woo-hoo?
0: Did you woo-hoo?
2: Did you respond?
3: Maybe.
2: Oh, wow. You're the jerk. Jerk. Jerk.
0: Autumn.
2: Wow. You know what? This
0: naughty,
2: is now about you,
0: naughty.
2: Autumn. Wow. This is about, you know what?
0: Wow.
2: It's about Autumn and Matt. Autumn and her man, Matt.
0: Signed Matt.
2: Wow. Wow.
0: Unbelievable.
2: Wow.
0: All right, Autumn.
2: Girl,
0: so
2: you cuffed up.
0: That's funny. She didn't care. She said, woohoo.
2: She said, woo, zaddy, woo.
0: Woo. All right, Autumn. You know what? Go call your boyfriend. You're going to need to. You need to go apologize right now. Okay?
3: All right. Love you guys.
0: Love you.
2: Love. Bye.
0: She said, I was going to say not the jerk until.
2: But the thing is, I did it still.
0: You guys are wild right now. So Michaela was at a concert with her husband, and when the singer said, where are my single ladies at? She went, woohoo.
2: No, Autumn in New Berlin was at a concert.
0: Crazy, you guys. All right, fine. Go to Jamie and in Milwaukee. We'll see what she says.
4: Hello.
0: Hey, girl.
5: Morning.
4: What's good, Joe?
0: Well, Autumn said jerk. Mm-hmm. What are you saying?
5: She's not the jerk. First of all, there's participating and there's participating. If there's Usher up there and they're sitting there looking for somebody to dance on, grind on, all that stuff, put your hand down. Shut up. You ain't going up there.
2: Okay.
5: But if you're just in the moment, and yeah, you're in the moment. It's a concert. Like, you're there. First of all, I've gone to Big X the Plug with my husband, and he's singing F My Baby Mama. Is there a little bit of bass behind him more than I would like? Yeah. But I'm singing it, too. I'm right here.
2: He said, whoa, whoa, whoa. I am
0: the baby mama.
2: Whoa.
5: That's what I'm saying. I'm sitting there singing with them. Like, yeah, where is
0: that
5: she at?
2: Jamie said, chill, medium, you know, X the Plug. What you doing over here singing that hard?
0: It's an interesting take from someone who's in a serious relationship who considers herself married, Jamie, because she's right. She's at a concert. He's trashing women. And then she's like, so what if I said, woohoo?
5: I know who I'm going to bed with at the end of the night. I know how he feels about me at the end of the night.
2: I like
5: it's
2: that.
5: It's lyrics. It's a concert. You're enjoying a good time. Don't take it that serious.
0: Mm-hmm. Yeah.
2: I actually really like that take. You
0: Fair
2: know,
0: enough.
2: It makes a lot of sense.
0: Well, now we're going to go to a dude who's going to be the tiebreaker. Lord help you, Jamie.
2: Love it.
0: All right,
2: bye.
0: Abby in Kenosha texted in. She said, this is the funniest Am I the Jerk I've heard in a while. Same, girl. Same. All right, fine. Angelo's in Greenfield. Let's hit him up.
2: Was good.
0: Hey.
6: I'm already dying.
2: We can tell, G.
0: It's so funny that Michaela goes to the concert. She got excited. The guy says, where are my single ladies at? She said, woohoo. And her husband said, excuse me?
2: Yeah.
0: Well, now they're fighting.
2: Like Jamie said, there's participating and then there's participating. I think she meant like there's participating and then there's partaking. You ain't getting fed. You ain't getting grinded up on. Ain't no shebanging going on. It was just a call and response. It was a make some noise moment, right? And she made some noise, all
0: well,
2: right.
0: Well, I don't know, Angela, was it?
6: Nah, she a jerk. She's a jerk.
2: He said, DC, shut up, bro. What are you talking about?
0: Amazing. Definite jerk. Angela's like, forget that, dude.
6: Right. There's a difference between reciting lyrics back that the rapper said at the concert versus

0: answering a question. Like, how are you going to, you know, because, and for the simple fact that, yeah, if the husband would have did it, he would have got side eye for the rest of the night. They would have had a conversation going home. They would have had a, this would have snowballed into
1: you don't love
0: of,
1: me.
2: Yeah, but they're married. He's going to get side eye anyway, okay?
1: At some point. Yeah, so. But why bring it upon himself when he knows better, though?
2: For real, I guess. Yeah.
0: Because, so, and also, like, the singer, you know, what kind of singer was it? Because, like you said, if it was Chris Brown, if it was Usher, then we got big problems.
2: Ah.
1: You ain't coming into this crowd with that fur coat and that box of cherries. Nah, yeah. Son.
2: Okay, so what if it was like Pitbull?
0: Nah.
2: Oh, Angelo's still threatened by Pitbull. Pitbull's still a possibility she might get with him.
1: I think my wife's in the bald guy, so nah.
0: Nah, he's Mr. Worldwide. We can't be doing that.
1: See, Angelo, I actually like where you at, man. You spinning it back said, nope, you can't do that.
2: Oh, that's so funny. All right, Angelo, fantastic. Thanks for calling. It's right, a jerk today. Y'all. It's definite jerk.
1: Man, peace. He said jerk.
2: That
1: nah,
2: was good.
1: He said nah, jerk.
2: That is so good.
3: 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We're celebrating the people and ideas that changed the world. And this one's about Guillermo González Camarena, an engineer born in Guadalajara, Mexico, who at just 23 years young patented a system for color television. Su invención would help push TV from the black and white days to the whole new world it is today. And that's just one story. 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
1: Buenos dias.
0: Ah, buenos dias. So, why is Sammy getting upset about his favorite color?
1: No, not his favorite color. Oh. My favorite color.
0: Oh, why?
1: Well, we were talking over the last couple of days, man. And you know, our 5-year-old Sammy Samuel, he's a very introspective, intelligent kid. And he asked some of the randomest questions, and he wants to know favorites and what's this and how'd you grow up and where's blah, blah, blah, blah, blah, blah, blah.
0: It's good. He's curious.
1: He's a very curious kid. But then he's sometimes too smart curious, where he thinks he could tell you about yourself, and that's not exactly how things go. He asked us our favorite colors, something he's asked us 100 times at this rate.
0: Such a little kid question, yeah.
1: What's your favorite color?
0: I wouldn't even know what to say anymore. My kids are so old. I'd be like, whatever you say it is.
1: We've answered that question 1,000,000 times.
0: Yeah.
1: This time, he didn't like our answer, bro. He was like, yo, papa, what's your favorite color? And I said, my favorite color is black.
0: Mm-hmm.
1: He went, no, you can't have black as a favorite color. That's never been a problem before.
0: Mm-hmm.
1: I don't know when it became a problem. He got older.
0: He got more aware. He went, no, black's not a favorite color.
1: I will admittedly say black is one of my all-time favorite colors. Blue, one of my all-time favorite colors.
0: Blue is acceptable. Yeah, black and white, sorry. No thanks.
1: Blue to him, he was like, okay, cool.
0: Yeah, blue's acceptable.
1: Black?
0: I'm with Sammy, actually.
1: He said, no. That can't be a favorite color. I was like, why? He said, well, because black is for the villains.
0: Black is too dark.
1: I said, nah, son, we're going to change that frame of mind right now. Black Panther wears black. Batman wears black. Mm-hmm. Black Widow wears black. Blade wears black.
0: Yeah.
1: I went down the gambit and I was like,
0: what'd he say?
1: It's not only villains, my guy. Because he was like, no, it's the bad guys wear black. Mm. I was like, no. Black can be a very positive color, because his thought process was black is bad.
0: Sammy, black is good when you want to look thin. So, Sammy, I'm all for black outfits.
1: Black is slimming.
0: I don't mind black whatsoever, Sammy. It's a good color. But I agree, it shouldn't be your favorite color.
1: Little boy straight up tried to tell me that it couldn't be one of my favorite colors.
0: What's next, beige?
1: And I hate
0: I
1: do love beige.
0: No, see, that's not a favorite color, though. No, absolutely not. No.
1: It's like one of my 5 favorite colors in the world.
0: It cannot be a favorite color. Beige, I'm sorry.

0: wearing beige is out. Right now.
1: That's white. And that also cannot be a favorite color.
0: This is not white.
1: Let me see.
0: This is beige. You gotta go get your eyes checked.
1: Maybe. Cream, beige, whatever. You know how many colors of beige there are?
0: Exactly. It's so versatile. There's so many options. No, yeah. I genuinely
1: So what's Aaron's favorite color?
0: We're very much the same, black and blue. we both love the color black. I'll tell you my arguably five favorite colors, right?
1: Mm-hmm.
0: Black.
1: Five?
0: Black.
1: I don't know if I can come up with five if you ask.
0: Blue.
1: Mm-hmm.
0: Beige.
1: Mm-hmm.
0: Brown.
1: Oh my god.
0: Green. Right? Like, I'll
1: thank
0: throw
1: you
0: a little,
1: for the green to not be so boring at the end. My goodness.
0: Pop a pink in there. I swap green and pink out interchangeably for myself, but I'm a very muted, dark earth tone type colors. Like, I love a good earth tone. Yeah, man. And he straight up didn't like my answer. He said,
1: I don't blame him.
0: Black is not acceptable, Papa. And I went, dude, forget you.
1: What is Sammy's favorite color?
0: He loves the rainbows of assortment of colors. He loves all the colors. And that's what he said. Colors got to be exciting. He told me I had to pick something like orange, purple, red.
1: Now he's talking.
0: Right. He said blue was cool. He was cool with blue.
1: Blue's cool. Blue is not one of these boring colors, because blue can be great. It's not like black and white or brown or beige, as you liked. It has your top five, DZ?
0: I'm a very soft, muted, earth tone. I love me a good earth tone, bro. Always have.
1: 414-533-1037. Can black be a favorite color? Because I actually agree with Sammy. Somebody texted in and said, isn't black the absence of color?
0: Black is technically the absence of color, so you're
1: really,
0: not wrong.
1: That's a great point. To defend Sammy.
0: To defend Sammy, black technically could not be a color, but then why is it a crayon? You know what I mean?
1: Like, why is it a crayon?
0: Why is it on the palette then? You know?
1: Right, right.
0: Why is it one of my favorite tones?
1: See, now you got people going. Tell him why black is not a favorite color. We'll talk to you next.
0: I agree. Black sounds like it shouldn't be a favorite color, but
1: time
0: it
1: to change it. Nope. Time to change it. All right, we'll talk to you guys next.
2: All right. Yeah.
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0: 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Is black your favorite color? Why? What is wrong with you?
1: It's slimming, like you said.
0: I love it to be slimming, but as someone said, it's

0: an absence of color. It could not be your favorite color, DZ.
1: Yeah, but it is, man.
0: Go to Brittany in Milwaukee, who answered with her full name when I answered the phone.
1: Gave us the full government?
0: She goes, I'm a mom. I was like calling the doctor. I was about to give you my date of birth next.
1: No social, girl. We live on the radio.
0: Hey, Brittany.
2: Hey, how are you?
1: It was good.
0: Good. What do you think about Sammy, his son, telling him black cannot be his favorite color?

0: other thing too is I take it also kind of like buying stars. When people buy stars for people, it's like two things to be true. Like, yeah, you bought that star, but is that really like?
1: Oh, you don't own that technically.
2: Yeah,
1: that gastro.
0: Yeah, it's
1: whatever.
0: It's one of those things.
2: It's an illusion.
1: It's an illusion.
0: Yeah, it's like they just sell us black because they all know we like black. They're not gonna be like black's not a real color. But it's just like they sell the stars. That's not really your star.
1: I feel you. I agree with you.
2: I do agree that we probably all have the same star.
0: Yeah, it's America. America's probably the only people that sell stars.
2: Right.
1: Low-key, capitalism. I have never heard of anybody else being able to buy stars and comments.
2: It's ridiculous.
1: And locations.
0: Exactly.
2: I have one, and I still think I bought them for people, and I still think they're wild. Somebody bought me one years ago. I don't know where it is.
1: As cool as it is, I have also found it to be corny, because the same thing that Brittany's saying, like, you don't actually own it. You can never go to it.
2: You're never going to go to it.
1: You can't receive it. Like,
0: no.
2: It's an illusion.
0: This is not going to be like, oh, look, that's the Britney star.
1: Right,
0: oh, my God.
1: Right. You're going to look up one day and go, hey, kids, that's my star right there. Nobody knows what it is, where it is.
2: Until the star talks one day and it goes, it's Britney, yes. Bitch.
1: Twinkle, twinkle, mofo. Exactly. I'm right here, gang.
2: All right, Britney. Well, thanks for calling. She said, yeah, hey, it's okay because it's America.
1: That's right. And yes, can't nobody tell me my achromatic colors or not.
2: I didn't see that one coming. But Brittany, love you.
0: Love you too. Thank you.
1: Love. Bye.
2: Let's go to Rudy, our favorite Uber driver on one this morning. Hi, Rudy.
3: What's good? Buenos dias, Grand Risings. What's going on?
2: What's up? So black is a favorite color or not? DZ Sunset, absolutely not.
3: I think it can be, but like the kids are always so sharp coming from science class with all the facts, so they drop the knowledge. It's like, it's the absence of color, like you guys said, and it's like, yeah.
2: Whatever you say.
3: I like black. I wear black all the time.
1: Mm-hmm. Boy don't know nothing about nothing. He's five. He just didn't like my answer.
2: Well, Susan in Milwaukee texted in and said, black is only the absence of color in regard to the light spectrum, but it is the presence of all colors with the pigment spectrum. Whatever you said, Susan, I believe you. She said,
1: you.
2: So that just means DZ isn't discriminating. Susan.
1: She's talking about actual color theory, not light theory. Color theory, black is the mixture of all of them. Red, blue, yellow, indigo, violet. You mix all that together, you're
2: you
1: going to get black.
2: Mm-hmm.
1: The black hole of mix of
3: scientist.
1: All the. So you mix the rainbow, it turns black, baby. Black is all colors in one. That's what she means by one is color theory, one is light theory. Mm-hmm. Light theory, black is the absence of color.
2: Mm-hmm. What'd you say, Rudy? You're a rocket scientist?
3: I'm not no rocket scientist.
2: I'm
3: a conspiracy theorist. I'll get too deep into this stuff.
1: But you over here talking about ethereal lights and beings, my boy. What you mean? Get out of here, native son.
3: It gets deep.
2: He started going into the light and all that, and we were like, okay, whatever you say, DZ. Sure. It's like art class when you checked out.
1: Basically.
2: And you weren't, if only some listened, like DZ.
1: Yep.
3: The woman at the concert is not the jerk. She could have been on the Jumbotron with the CEO with her employer instead of her husband.
2: Here we
3: go. She's definitely not the jerk.
1: Could have been a Coldplay situation. This guy, get out of here, Rudy. Bye, Rudy.
2: Bye, Rudy. Love you. All right. We're talking about how DZ's 5-year-old said black cannot be his favorite color. And I happen to agree with Sammy. So let's see what Cassandra in Milwaukee says.
1: Cassie, morning.
2: Hey.
4: Hello.
2: You better hope she wants to be called Cassie.
1: You know what? I just up and nicknamed you. I'm so sorry.
2: Well,
1: you're right.
2: My sister's a Jenny, and if you call her Jennifer, she freaks out. So I just wanted to make sure. Okay, because Cassie.
4: No, I like the word. Yeah, I like my name either way.
1: Okay, gotcha.
2: So
1: cool, Cass.
4: But black is actually my favorite color, and I was calling to say what the last person said, because I'm actually a tattoo artist, and I went to college for art.
1: Yes.
2: Okay.
4: Black is not the absence of all color. It's actually every color combined, and white is actually the absence of all color.
1: Bang.
2: I believe you.
1: It's the difference between color theory and light theory. That's what she's talking about.
4: Yes.
1: Yeah.
2: That was what Rudy and I forgot about in the middle of the art lecture.
1: Yep, exactly. But thank you for bringing it back in, Cassie.
2: Well, and if somebody...
4: He was absolutely correct.
2: Yeah, I mean, if you're majoring in art. So black can be a color. I just think black, white, beige, they should just not be allowed to be your favorites.
1: You say that to a tattoo artist.
2: Why beige and not what black and white though? Why beige?
1: You said that to a black and white
4: boring.
1: Tattoo artist.
4: Black, you can mix with anything. You could have black and green, black and pink, and it looks awesome together.
2: Okay.
4: So beige is hard to match with something.
1: Talk that talk, girl. Man, we got to come get tattoos
2: from you.
1: That's
2: not true. My whole house is beige now after I got it painted because everything's neutral now. What are you talking about? That was the only way to get a good color.
1: Now you got to pop a color, though.

0: True, in my art.
1: All right, I just had to come speak my piece. I got to go back to work, you guys.
0: Get to tattooing. Love you. Bye, yes. Cassie.
1: Bye.
0: She's like, hold on. I'm a tattoo artist, and you're wrong.
2: She got a canvas right now. She said, hold on, take 2 seconds. Dang. I need to go call Allie and DZ, talk about color theory.
0: Before we go to Heather, last but not least, are you going to change your favorite color?
2: No, absolutely not. Black is forever, has forever, and will forever be one of my favorite colors.
0: Fine. See what Heather in West Dallas wants to say. Heather, we've lost it. We've lost the battle. Even the tattoo artist agrees with DZ. It's over.
2: Hey, Heather.
3: So we had just gotten dropped off my son, got in the car, kind of started hearing the discussion, and I was talking to my liver here, and I was telling him, I was about to tell him a story that when I was in high school, I worked with third graders, and a kid said his favorite color was clear.
2: Huh.
0: And
3: I was like, that was interesting. And then we proceeded to tell him, like, well, all the colors mixed together is black. And then he's like, no, it's not. And then we started having an argument. And I'm like, I'm calling.
0: Yeah. So wait, so you had this argument with the kid and he never backed down? He tried to say clear was a color?
3: It kind of, and then, like, it proceeded that, like, a few other kids said clear, too. And I'm just like...
0: They were too old for that. Third grade is too old to pick clear, I feel like.
2: To this day, there's probably a whole gang of like 6, 7 kids that done said clear is their favorite color, and they are committed to it.
0: Weird.
2: Let me not be one of y'all.
3: Also back 25 years ago, so.
0: Oh, you didn't have all the excitement you have now with all the colors. Yeah.
3: Yeah, so, you know, I'm like, okay, but I just thought it was funny you guys were talking about that. And then I'm like, yeah, the clear, but I'm like, we started arguing. I'm like, my whole point was telling you about this, and now we're arguing in the car with my liver about the colors and the light and
0: clear and that.
2: So we basically made y'all argue about color and light theory today, right?
3: Yeah. You're welcome. I'm mad at my liver a little bit.
0: Well, you're welcome. You're welcome.
4: Start your day the right way with Allie and DZ in the morning.
0: You're on the radio. Hi. How are you?
2: Hello. Yes, you.
5: Oh, my God. Me?
2: Yes, you. What's your name?
0: Who, me? Okay. And you. Could it be? Then who?
2: No, you didn't. I forgot about that. Talk about unlocked.
0: Thank you.
4: And vibe all day with Milwaukee's number one hit music station.
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0: Your body's awake, but your brain isn't. Allie and DZ get your brain going with a question of the day.
1: I can't believe we're talking about Halloween candy, but here we are, everybody.
2: Let's get it. I'm down.
1: Oh, I was at the orthodontist with Hudson, and the lady who was working with him said, okay, so there's basically a tray of Halloween candy. Which one are you grabbing first? And I was like, oh, you had me at Halloween candy, girl.
2: The orthodontist asked this
1: question? And then it was actually, you know, the assistant who was helping. I don't know what her actual title is, but I know orthodontics is like a step up from dental, you know? So we were there, we're dealing with his braces, and she was like, pick, you know, any candy. And then everybody started arguing about what was good. Somebody said Almond Joy. We all went, ew.
2: You oldie.
1: You know, and it turned into one of those discussions, but it was a great topic. Yeah. So what is your favorite Halloween candy? What are you grabbing first out of the Halloween basket?
2: I go back and forth every year. I want to say last year I was a partial more to the Nerds cluster candy. Candies, like the little like gummies with the nerd pieces out on the
1: You're
2: outside.
1: A candy guy.
2: I'm more of a chocolate guy, to be honest with you. Like,
1: oh.
2: Yeah. That's why I was like, I was leaning more towards the sweets of the sugaries, but now I think I'm back on the chocolate side, bro.
1: You just like a Hershey's bar then, or what? The going chocolate.
2: Cookies and cream Hershey's bar in particular. That's been one of my all-time favorites. That's what I think I'm going with this year.
1: Really?
2: Mm-hmm.
1: Interesting. Well, according to DoorDash's survey, they know what people are buying because they're delivering it.
2: Oh.
1: They said Reese's Peanut Butter Cups ranked as number one as the Halloween candy for the third year in a row, and that sour and fruity candy is gaining ground because of Airheads, Sour Patch Kids, all of the gummy bears. They're all cracking the top 10 now.
2: I find that so interesting. Mm-hmm. That especially, I mean, the gummies, okay, I'll give you a dabble finally kind of cracking the top 10, whatever, top 5. But the peanut butter?
1: Mm-hmm.
2: With so many people allergic, or are people not as allergic as we used to be?
1: But I feel like Reese's Peanut Butter Cup is like, that was the number one answer at the orthodontist.
2: Wow.
1: Everyone said Reese's Peanut Butter Cup.
2: No way.
1: So it's a fan favorite, man.
2: Yeah. I will give you that, but I would never guess number one. I just wouldn't. I'm not going to lie. Yeah.
1: You guys can text or call 414-533-1037. Okay. They said, this is interesting. Old school candy is coming back as well, which would make sense with all of the 90s and early 2000s things recirculating. Circus peanuts.
2: Oh, gross. Oh, wait, we talked about...
1: Lemon heads.
2: Okay.
1: Yeah. And even candy corn.
2: No.
1: No, thank you. Twix as well with the Reese's Peanut Butter Cup seem
2: always
1: to be the greatest of all time. I find Twix boring. I know you love them.
2: I love them.
1: They're so boring to me. Need more oomph.
2: I could eat Twix year round though. So yeah, I feel you. Around the Halloweens, I could use a little more oomph in my candy for sure.
1: It's not enough.
2: No, it's not enough. It's a year round candy. It's not enough. It's great, but it's not enough.
1: Let's go to the phones. What Halloween candy are you grabbing first or obsessing over? That's what we want to know. Anna from Milwaukee said Baby Ruth.
2: There's a lot of Baby Ruth fans out there.
1: Me.
2: I'll eat one or two.
1: I love Baby Ruth. Hi, Kiss. Who's this?
3: Morning, it's OG.
2: Oh. Hey, let's get you ride theme song.
1: OG Lori. Up by Timmerman Airport in Brown Deer. Girl, what Halloween candy?

0: candy are you grabbing first?
1: You know it's Reese's.
0: Mm.
1: The king of candy.
0: Yeah.
2: She
1: hands down, fight me on it. nothing beats a Reese's cup, man.
0: Why does everyone pick the Reese's peanut butter cup? It's like the number one go-to.
2: Yeah, Reese's crazies
1: it's
2: over
1: it's
2: here.
1: The flavor so combination.
0: It's so good. We can't go wrong with peanut butter and chocolate.
2: I'm not taking nothing from you. I feel like there's better combos.
1: And I've learned over life, either you're a chocolate person or you're a fruity candy person.
2: Yeah, yeah.
0: I actually agree with you. You're either candy or chocolate. Yeah, it's one or the other. Mm-hmm.
2: Or you got a sugar vein and you bounce back and forth.
0: Yeah. Or you eat like Werther's or something like my grandma, you know.
2: Werther's can be clutch every now and again.
0: No, they're not. But
2: that's,
0: okay.
2: That's after Dr. Mints, in my opinion, bro. Yeah. Like the little caramel candies. Yeah, little butterscotch.
1: The little yellow butterscotches we used to eat as kids because that's all they offered you when you went to grandma's house.
2: Them is church candies. Yep. Yes, those are church candies.
1: Church, yep, after church.
0: We didn't go to church and we had them and they were nasty. That's
2: after
0: all
2: Temple
0: I
2: Man,
0: say.
2: Same.
0: It was what my mom hid in her purse, Lori.
2: Exactly.
0: And then every now and then I'd be like, ooh.
1: You know, my mom used to eat those Bitto honey taffies.
0: Yeah, I actually like those. I don't know if that's the old school in me. You ever had a Bitto honey?
2: I feel like I've seen them. I don't think I've had one.
0: We might have to go old school to find them at this point, Lori, but
1: Chico
0: I'll find them.
2: Chico, hey, shout out to Chico.
0: What's a Chico stick?
2: A stick
1: it's
2: of
1: like
2: sugar,
1: a
2: bro.
1: Crunchy peanut butter coated candy, and it's got like a coconut flavor to it, but it also has peanut butter. It's really good.
2: Stick of sugar.
1: Yeah, good luck finding them.
0: Yeah, now I've had a mission. Now I'm going to find them because they're good.
2: You're going to get those at like a drugstore, like an OG, like a You type drugstore.
1: There's an old-time candy store on like, I think, 80 or 90th and something in Greenfield.
0: I've seen it on either TikTok or Instagram in a reel. I'm telling you, I know. Yes, we got to go there, Lori. You know what? Noted. Mm-hmm. We're going to the old school candy store. Have a good day.
1: Love you guys. Bye. Bye.
0: Daryl and Racine texted in. He said, I like the Laffy Taffy.
2: Yeah,
0: the Laffy Taffy. He said, give them bad kids popcorn balls. Am I the only one who liked popcorn balls?
2: I was always mad when I got one as a child.
0: I love them.
2: I'm not big on popcorn, kid or adult, but a popcorn ball, as long as it's covered in caramel, now grown, I'm like, okay. Okay. As a kid, though, I'm coming back to egg you. I'm sorry.
0: Really?
2: Yeah, I'm sorry.
0: Stephanie from Jackson said, here comes the ooh, but Almond Joy, LOL. And then Sherry in Caledonia, also Almond Joy. You guys are gross.
2: I'm convinced my mom is Sherry in Caledonia at this point. She'd be texting about the same stuff. I'm like, is that my mom?
0: Are they the same person?
2: Are they the same?
0: All right. Well, we want to know what Halloween candy you're grabbing first when you see the Halloween basket.
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0: Your body's awake, but your brain isn't. Allie and DZ get your brain going with a question of the day.
1: All right, Rich in Belgium is going to be the first one to come on this morning and talk about the candy he's grabbing first out of the Halloween basket.
2: Good
1: hey,
2: morning.
1: Rich.
3: Good morning, guys. How's it going?
1: It's going.
2: We're picking candy.
1: Yeah.
3: I feel you.
1: Which one are you picking?
3: Definitely Reese's Peanut Butter Cups all the way.
1: Yeah.
3: Yeah.
1: Number one on the list of the most ordered Halloween candy out there is Reese's Peanut Butter Cups. I should let you guys know that also in the top five, you have Hershey's Milk Chocolate Bars.
2: Yep.
1: Which, I'm sorry, boring unless they're on a s'more.
2: But it's classic, though. It's classic. It's safe. You cannot go wrong.
1: Well, you know what else is classic? M&M's, which is also in the top five.
2: Regular or peanut?
1: Regular.
2: What? How y'all not going to throw the peanut M&M's, but y'all like Reese's?
1: I don't know. They're just different. Snickers and then Nerds round out the top five. So there you go. But the rest of the list had Skittles on it. It had Sour Patch Kids, Airheads, Kit Kats, Haribo.
2: The Bears,
1: which we have the factory right in Kenosha.
2: Mm-hmm. All good candies.
1: So, all right. Well, Rich is sticking with the good old classic Reese's Peanut Butter Cups.
3: Oh, yeah. Definitely gonna steal them out of my kids' buckets this year. It's fine.
2: Hey, it's called the holder's fee. You pops for a reason, Reese's Rich.
3: The dad tax.

0: the dad, the dad tax. Because I'm taking, I got to walk you around, so it's just fair.
1: Okay. Holder's feet. Am I holding his bag? I'm getting some of this candy. I'm the dad. It's the dad tax. Yes, sir.
2: You act like you didn't go trick-or-treating as a kid, Rich. Like, you didn't get any candy, and you've been deprived. Now you want to take your kids. Yeah, knock it off.
0: It's been a couple years.
1: He's going to get his.
2: All right, Rich. Well, go enjoy your Reese's Peanut Butter Cups. We'll talk to you later.
0: Talk to you later, guys. Have a good one.
1: Peace, man.
2: All right, let's go to Autumn in New Berlin, who's also got a classic, but nothing on the top 10.
3: Good morning.
1: Morning.
2: Hey, girl. Who texted an octopusy? Stop it.
1: That's got to be Bella.
2: Bella and Kenosha. She remembers last year on the show, DZ couldn't remember what they were called, and that's what he called them, and we lost it.
1: Me and my wife have called them octopussies forever because they're sour octopi. They're right. They're the trolleys, the octopus.
2: Knock it off.
1: You know what I'm talking about, y'all.
2: Do we? Yes. Do we,
1: yes,
2: though?
1: Yes, y'all know exactly what I'm talking about.
2: All right, Autumn. Yeah. What Halloween candy are you grabbing first?
3: Butterfingers.
1: Ooh, I didn't think anybody was going to say Butterfingers.
2: I love a good Butterfinger, man. It's one of my favorites as a kid.
3: Butterfingers. And that classic candy store is half nuts.
1: What? Oh, the candy store that you've seen on TikTok, that OG Lurie is talking about.
2: Oh!
3: Half nuts.
1: Half nuts?
3: It's really cool inside. I used to go there as a kid in high school.
2: Yeah, nope. I've seen that place. Wait, half nuts is what it is?
3: Yep.
2: I didn't realize what that was.
1: I've never been, but it sounds really cool. Kind of want to take the boys there, but they'd make me spend way too much money.
2: Bush, 96th and Greenfield. All right.
1: Hard.
2: I'm going to check it out. Thanks for calling. Bye, right, Autumn. Love you.
1: Later, Butterfingers.
2: Let me go back to the messages and see what else people are saying. Les in West Bend said Butterfingers and Blue Raspberry Dum Dums. Specific.
1: That's specific. I will say the blue raspberry is okay. I'm a more proponent of the mango dum-dums myself, but that's just me, dum-dum.
2: Beck in West Allis said, I don't know if that's supposed to be Becky or just Beck, said, we also had a neighbor growing up who gave out cans of grape soda and pretzels, and they were everyone's favorite on the block.
1: Okay. Now, a little off topic as far as candy goes, but I love that idea. I want to be the house that will eventually have like a pizza party. I might have said this before, but I'd love to do like slices of Little Caesars or something. Get like 15 boxes of just some quick little $5 take and bake. You know what I'm saying? Like, or that's Papa Murphy's. But you know what I mean? Like the $5 hot and ready's is what I mean.
2: The cheap ones are $8 now, but I knew what you meant.
1: They're $8 now?
2: Yeah, they're $8, but it's still cheap. $8 is still cheap.
1: Thought they were still $5.
2: Well, maybe they are $5. So when I order them, I have to go on Grubhub or DoorDash. So maybe they are $5, but they're like $8 on those. But nonetheless,
1: I want to do that one year.
2: Yeah, I mean, we had a group in our neighborhood. I remember they haven't done it in the past couple of years, but they used to have like a whole popcorn stand up.
1: Yum.
2: They had this whole setup in their garage, and they were these old people, but they were really cool. They like had it was just different.
1: If
2: you know?
1: It's a spin and it's got a theme, you could finesse me into almost whatever, but you got to make it worth it for me, right?
2: Like, absolutely.
1: You can't just hand me like a, I don't know, a tool kit and be like, here, instead of candy. I don't know, make me do a workshop or something.
2: I hear you. Let's go to Shoop, our resident math teacher in Milwaukee. Or Grafton.
4: Good morning.
2: Hey.
1: What up, Shoop, baby? You handing out calculators, ain't you?
2: I hope not.
4: No calculators.
2: Thank God. Josefina in Milwaukee said, Heath bars, give me them all. Girl, no.
1: I'm actually in.
2: No.
1: I'm a toffee guy. No, I'm in.
2: Well, there's plenty to go around for you two.
1: Pass them out.
2: Plenty. Have at it.
1: Hand them here.
2: What are you picking there, Shoop?
4: I'm picking Nerds Clusters.
1: Ooh, yes, sir.
2: You know, I've never had Nerds Clusters.
4: They're gummies, but they're covered in Nerds.
2: Oh.
4: Yeah, like it's the best of both worlds.
2: Well, I'm just not a candy person, and I have obviously cut out sugar 8 years ago, and so whatever my kids eat, I don't even like their, I don't ever touch their candy, so I didn't even realize there was a gummy under all of those Nerds. I had no idea.
1: It's different than just the Nerds.
4: So based, yeah.
2: Really?
1: You can have a handful at once.
4: All summer, we would buy them for the pitchers in the bullpen.
1: His son Emerson. Yeah, because they work at the Chinooks.
2: And they liked them?
4: We would buy them for the bullpen pitchers. Yep.
2: Nice.
4: Absolutely.
1: So kind of you, man.
2: Well, that's awesome. Well, Carrie and Kenosha said, we give the adults homemade apple pie shots.
1: Ooh, that's the kind of candy. Wait, where y'all stay? Hold on.
2: Hold on.
1: What's y'all address?
2: That's what I'm talking about, man. Right.
4: We're going there, for sure.
2: Yeah, no, seriously, what's your address, Carrie?
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1: Buenos dias.
0: Buenos dias. So I have to tell you something Owen told me when we were on our cruise. We all shared a room, okay?
1: What big O say?
0: This is so funny. So we had a room with a window so we could at least see the sea. Yeah. I did not pay for the balcony and I did not do interior, but we had a window. And the way it worked out was Owen was on one long couch that they would every night our room attendant would turn it into a bed.
1: Cool.
0: And then Hudson and I were on like the queen, which split apart. We never ended up splitting it apart because remember before we left, Hudson said,
2: I don't want to sleep next to you.
0: He said, don't you think I'm a little too old to share a bed with you? And I went, no, you're 12, but okay, fine.
1: And he said, don't you think I'm a little too old?
0: But he came in every night at 1 a.m. from the teen club, so he didn't care. He just went to crash out.
1: He just wanted to crash. He's the 1 a.m. or now.
0: He was asleep when I was awake. It didn't matter. Anyway, Owen told me that I fell asleep, DZ, one of the nights. He said, Mom, you fell asleep last night with a reel on repeat.
1: Oh, no. Oh, no.
0: I remember, like, whether it's a TikTok or a reel.
1: You doze off with the phone in your hand.
0: It was just playing over and over, Mom, and over and over. And I was like, I wonder how often I fall asleep with a reel on repeat, honest to God. Because I'm always on Instagram, Facebook, whatever, TikTok occasionally. I don't really play with TikTok much anymore. I'm over it. But I'm always on reels, you know? So I thought that is hysterical.
1: No, that's funny.
0: And I said, well, what was the reel? And he goes, I don't remember. I'm like, man.
1: Did I like it?
0: This story sucks. Come like, on, what was I watching that I fell asleep to?
1: You should have sent it to me or sent it to you, sent it to somebody so that this reel didn't get missed. I just watched it 1,000 times.
0: Could you imagine you're sharing a room with somebody and you just hear the same reel on repeat? Yes, I could actually.
1: Let me show you how to make.
0: It's couples.
1: Let me show you how to make. Let me show you how to make. Let me show you how to make. Let me show you how to make. Over and over. Jet 2 Holiday.
0: Which they played that song on the cruise, the Jet 2 Holiday song. They played the whole song.

0: song on the cruise did all
1: they,
0: the time.
1: Did they play the Danza Cruda version, like I the Caribbean?
0: Probably.
1: Jet 2 Holiday. Dog. Gee, that's hilarious.
2: It is. Didn't you say that's your hilarious. Son does something to your reels, though? What did you? I can't remember what you said about Sammy or Danny.
1: Both of them, actually.
2: What do they do?
1: Sammy, our oldest, though, has had this new tendency of, you know, sometimes you may leave your phone open.
2: Yep.
1: Like you, right? Yeah. Either you doze off or...
2: I just set it down and there's a reel on.
1: We're in the kitchen.
2: Because I'm doing something, yeah.
1: I was in the middle of watching a reel and the boys now were begging for juice or milk or water or something. So I put my phone down. Oh, one of these two will swoop it up and just start like bombing stuff.
2: They like everything?
1: They start, oh,
2: is
1: I like that.
2: Is that why I Bing. Saw some reel you like you shouldn't have?
1: I like that. Bing.
2: I went, DZ didn't like that, did he?
1: I like that. Bing. So if you see...
2: No way.
1: If you see random old things and you're like, that ain't DZ algorithm. Those are my sons liking random ads, random
2: messing up
1: videos,
2: your feed.
1: Messing up my feed, bro. And I've had to go through uncomment, unlike, uncomment, unlike on previous
2: Thank
1: reels.
2: God you can see what you liked on Instagram if you go to your activity.
1: True.
2: You can see what you've liked. You can see what you watch. Oh, maybe that's how I could have found out.
1: I actually be forgetting that you do that, so I swiped back. I just went back.
2: Oh, you went backwards. You can go to activity at least.
1: I know what reel I left on, and I know what reel they were on, so I just swipe back and see all the things they liked and went, I didn't like any of this stuff, dude.
2: Look what our boss just texted. They said the adult lullaby is reels and TikToks. Our phone is our pacifier.
1: 100%.
2: Hardest Pants texted that. She's so right.
1: She's so right.
2: They are the adult pacifier. We fall asleep to reels and TikToks.
1: Mm-hmm.
2: June and Elkhorn texted in, Allie, that is my nightlife. My husband does that almost every night. Drives me insane.
1: Did I not tell you, bro? What was your last laugh? Like a random segment, be like, the last video you fell asleep to. What made you decide, all right, it's time to go to bed?
2: Natalie of Menominee Falls, again, I don't do that, but my boyfriend does. I have to grab the phone and put it on his table almost every night. Go to the phones. I want to know what people are going to say.
1: What's up?
2: Let's find out. Hi, Kiss.
3: Every night.
2: Who's this? Oh, turn your radio down. Hey, who's this?
3: Allison and Racine.
2: Our girl. Hey, got her own theme song. Hey, girl.
3: Hey.
2: Are you calling about the adult lullaby of falling asleep to reels and TikToks? Or are you calling about DZ's kids messing up his feed? Because we're annoyed about both, quite frankly.
1: Gotta be the falling asleep.
3: Okay, so it's kind of similar to forgetting that I have reels playing.
1: Yep.
3: I normally keep my volume somewhat low, you know, when you're in shared company, whatever. My biggest problem is I will forget that I have the reel playing and I'll get home and I'll be talking to my daughter, talking to my husband. And
1: noise?
3: I'll go, what is that noise?
1: Does anybody else hear that?
3: And my husband will go, it's coming from you. And I will not remember that the reel has been playing for like
2: Allison,
3: 20 minutes.
2: You're aging yourself. I can't even believe this story. She has the phone. It's like what my mom does. Girl. The phone's in the background. I'm like, Mom!
1: Get your hearing checked.
2: Or turn it up a little, man.
1: Bruh,
3: and Allison, I do it all the time.
2: You're
3: it's
2: funny.
3: Not, it's not a rare thing. I do it a lot.
1: I believe
3: I'm
1: it.
3: Like, is that me?
2: Can you imagine?
3: I heard this story yesterday, and the music was coming from me. I had no idea.
1: She said, I thought
2: funny.
1: It was just a nice little low tone in the store.
2: That is really funny.
1: It's like Erin, my wife, watching videos on mute.
2: Mm-hmm.
1: How do you watch a video on mute? She'll put her phone down and then it'll play 100 times
2: they
1: over.
2: They say that people do that a lot and that's why you're supposed to put captions. And I'm like, dude, okay, so we'll put the captions, but how do you watch stuff on mute? I don't know how.
1: Psychopath.
3: Because when you, again, Allie, when you don't have a fabulous dog, but another person next to you and you want to watch a reel because they're sleeping.
1: Nope.
3: I don't like to wake them up. My husband doesn't care, but I care.
2: Reason I'm going to stay single, Allison. You're not selling it that I should get a man other than Doug at this point, okay?
1: When you got a dude over a Doug, they might care about the volume.
2: Well, and it's funny that Owen was like, you're watching reels on repeat. Okay, Allison, we're going to take one more call. Love you. Thanks for calling.
3: Love you guys. Have a great day.
1: You too. Bye.
2: Bye. Somebody texted in, my daughter will like and subscribe to everything on our YouTube. Our feed is always interesting. Or the millions of photos they take. Oh, that's another topic for another day,
1: Don't
2: girl.
1: Don't get me started on photos. I had to clear some the other day.
2: Mm-mm. Please. Mm-mm. One more, last but not least. Hi, Kiss FM. What's your name?
4: Hey there, hey, my friend.
2: Oh, it's Saucy.
1: Girl, we know
2: known.
1: That voice.
2: Should have felt it through the phone. Duh.
4: I'm different. Yes,
2: Saucy.
4: I'm different.
2: So
1: different.
2: How funny that Owen said I fell asleep with the same reel playing. Not a surprise, though.
4: I do it all the time. But TikTok actually sells the speaker that goes underneath your pillow, and you hear it through your pillow, and
2: Weird.
4: Nobody else hears it.
2: No, that's impossible.
4: Really
2: Does it work? Does it work?
4: according to them, it does. I haven't gotten it for myself, but I thought that was really interesting.
1: I don't really need it. My bed got speakers in it. You know what I'm saying?
2: I forgot you got that fancy bed.
1: That Vibrasonic. You know what I'm saying?
2: DZ's like, my chicken wah wah.
4: Well,
1: my bed vibrates with speakers, so I don't got to worry about that. But that's interesting.
4: But I'd also like to say that I don't fall asleep listening to it because I'm listening to it.
2: Mm-hmm.
4: I fall asleep listening to it just to have background noise.
1: White noise.
4: That's actually a thing for people with backgrounds of trauma. They need that in the background in order for them to fall asleep. It's almost like a fan on when you fall asleep. Now,
2: is that what you tell your boyfriends? I have to have it on for my trauma.
1: Some people need white noise. Some people need gray noise. Some people need brown noise. Some people need TikTok.
4: How many times did we fall asleep with the TV on at night?
2: All the time.
4: And then we'd wake up in the 90s and the ads would be blaring.
2: It'd be an infomercial.
4: For the CDs. Yes, the infomercial.
1: And if you fell asleep on Comedy Central, you know what that infomercial turned into. Yep.
4: Yes.
1: Yep.
2: Oh, man.
4: So, you know, it's a thing. We all do it. Our phones are our new TV.
2: Yeah, that's so funny.
4: Our phones don't shut off. They keep on going till the next morning. Yeah.
2: Somebody said, I watch TikToks all the time on silent. I prefer it. You guys are psychopaths. We got to go. I cannot.
4: Yeah, that's...
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We're celebrating the people and ideas that change the world. 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

0: You must remember this presents The Bisexuals. Libby Holman was a sexually fluid blues singer who became famous in the 1920s, and then infamous when she was indicted for her husband's murder. 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
1: What's up? It's Brew. Thanks for hanging out. Ashley, I got your song playing right now.
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1: 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I don't need to stay somewhere else to be scared. 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
1: Well, if you really want to dive headfirst into spooky season, Dunkin' dropped 12 Halloween drinks. 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

0: Hey, thanks for hanging out with me, Brew, today. Who's this?
1: This is Armando.
0: Hey, good news. 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
1: Oh, my God. Thank you so much. 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
0: Yeah, anytime. You know, I actually wanted to hear this, too. So it all worked out.

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1: What's going on? It's Brew. So Amazon has a new feature that tells you what it thinks it knows about you based on your shopping habits. I checked mine. It roasted me. It was like an ab roller, one of these yoga boards, meal supplements for like weight loss. I ordered paper towels and a charger. I did not ask for a body assessment.

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1: Hey, what's up? It's Brew. How cool is this? Ahead of the 2028 LA Olympic Games, the Olympic Flame is going through all 50 states for the first time ever, and you can actually apply to carry it at some point. How sick would that be to call off work? That's your excuse. I can't come in today. You got to have a fill-in. I'm carrying the Olympic torch.

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0: It's the TT 10 with Brew.
2: All right, let's do this. What's up? First weekend countdown in October. Oh, we're feeling spooky. Hope you got a pumpkin spice ready to roll. I'm so excited to count down the biggest songs of the week. We've got 10 songs lined up, ready to roll. A special guest joining the countdown in minutes. One of our favorites, Jamie Miller. I'm such a fan. I've been so excited to meet him. Baby Doll has been blowing up everywhere. We'll talk about his story in a few. Let's get things started, though, at number 10 from Olivia Rodrigo. Stupid song, getting us started on today's top 10.

0: wanted.
1: Oh my gosh, I don't know if this has ever happened. We have a sibling sandwich right now. Audrey Hovert, Sumi, number 9 on this weekend's countdown. Malcolm Todd, her brother, in at number 8. This is Earrings on the TT10.

0: And really, I think why people are relating so much is your story, man. You've been grinding in music for years, and you almost called it quits. How'd that go?
1: I literally went into this year saying that this was my last chance to, like, give music a shot. If it didn't work this year, then I was like, I'm just going to go back to the UK and come up with a plan B. Don't know what my job was going to be. But it got to that level this year, and I again, I just never thought Baby Doll would. I had a plan B literally planned out. So this is wild to me. Yeah.
0: What was plan B? Because I feel like it's fun to talk about now because it's good.
1: I was actually sitting to I was on my last money. I was broke. I couldn't do this if I wanted to. It got to that level where I was just like, I'm not able to live out in LA and like do all these things that I've been doing. And my plan B, I was just gonna go home and apply for another job.
0: Well, I'm so glad this worked out and you're here. You can catch our full conversation with Jamie Miller up now, odyssey.com/brew.
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8: Three wins. That's what Mauricio Pochettino had against his name at the World Cup after the Bosnia match. More than any manager in U.S. men's national team history. Bruce Arena had two. Bora Milutinovic had two. Greg Berhalter, one. Pochettino, three. Paraguay, Australia, and Bosnia. In 18 months on the job, he'd inherited a team that had gone out in the round of 16 in Qatar and then taken them to the same round on home soil. But there was a difference this time. This time, they'd won the group. This time, they'd scored the most goals in program history at a World Cup. This time, they looked like a proper football team. While they fell against Belgium, Pochettino has changed the standard.
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Teddy Swims, Mr. Know-It-All, number 6 on today's top 10, and consistently moving up this countdown. Cat's Eye, getting us to the halfway point. Animal in at number

Looking forward to seeing her make her American Horror Story debut, whenever that is. I know she had to push it back for her tour, Ariana Grande, on today's Top 10. Into our Top 3 now, Dominic Fike, Baby Doll, number 3. I

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